Yes, back to school season is upon us. I just want you to know I'm praying over this year. I hope it is the best year yet for everyone. Here's Sac John King, Get to Drinkin'.

Upcountry weekend. You know what I'm excited for? Aside from the fact that fall is right around the corner, I'm ready for the weeks where like almost every day of the week has some sort of football. You know what I mean? Where the only days that there's no football, it's like maybe Tuesday or Wednesday.

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2: This weather update brought to you from the new Albany Nissan Weather Center.
3: South Georgia weather.
4: A few scattered storms still around this evening. Partly cloudy through the overnight hours and muggy, low in the upper 70s. Tomorrow mostly sunny. Pop-up thunderstorms in the afternoon with a high of 99. Our heat index up to 108. Scattered showers around Tuesday with a high of 98. I'm Georgia WeatherNet meteorologist KJ Allen.

0: Lainey Wilson and John Mayer up one at number 17, Phone Keys Wallet. We're counting them down to Kane Brown. Talk a little bit about your workout program here and also how you've changed your diet. What's the ultimate goal with all this?
1: See how shredded I can get.
0: I mean, that's what drives you?
1: I want to be on
0: just
1: covers.
0: The goal to see what...
1: Yeah, it's cover magazines and see where I can go. So no telling, you know?
0: That's fascinating to say that. I mean, that's the goal, right? Is to see how shredded I can get.
1: Well, yeah, well, it's a mindset thing too, because it's always, you know, you got to make yourself do it. And I feel like the fast and the running, like, because I had to push myself to run a mile to start, and now I just run a mile every day, and it's a mind thing of just it sets you up for life too, because you'll be like, oh, this is hard, I can't do it. Yada, yada, yada. But at the end of the day, it's just you don't give up.
0: Do you feel it in the live show? Do you feel just a difference in your performances on stage?
1: Definitely.
0: Yeah?
1: With the working out and running and eating right and not wanting to put the, you know, the alcohol back in my body, it just gave me a different type of energy. And I don't know, you've been able to see it on stage. I've had people that work with me just say the energy is a lot different.
0: And I guess if you're working on the breath control also, or just...
1: Definitely a lot easier to breathe, yeah. Because especially for me, I would come out at the beginning of my shows all hype and be out of breath before the second song. And we don't like to stop, so we just go straight to the next song.
0: Yeah.
1: So I would say that's a huge help as well.
0: I'll bet. We are going to get back to the countdown here with the very buff Kane Brown. We're at 16. Here's Dan and Shay. Say so.

Okay, you can stop sending me the messages about the Halloween decorations. I know it is early. I know it's only mid-August. But the decor is popping up on store shelves. The Halloween stores are going to start opening up soon. Like, this is a thing.

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1: Hey, it's Big D and Bubba. 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

partly cloudy this morning, low in the upper 70s. We're back to mostly sunny skies later today. A few scattered thunderstorms this afternoon. Plenty of heat and humidity. High 99, our heat index at 108. Mostly sunny, scattered storms on Tuesday with a high of 98. I'm Georgia WeatherNet meteorologist KJ Allen.

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